0: Look, a young beagle.
1: Where?
2: Right there, Lupo, right there.
3: Oh, yeah. Come here, Mom.
0: What you doing, you? It's not one dog. You don't call him like that. Yeah, I get him for you. I get him.
1: Okay.
0: Yeah, you hold him. Ow!
1: Pinch me.
0: How did you get beat? You? That thing stayed dead.
4: That's all right. Next time we get him, okay. Next time.
0: We just gotta keep the feeding on.
1: Oh, yeah.
0: No more crap. That's all right. Next time.
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6: Einfach die beste Musik.

did you ever realize that your mistake had a price? Oh, you threw it all away, 'cause you're the devil in disguise. Now would you ever realize the consequences?